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And I have the request lines open if I can play something for you on your ride home. 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
0: 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Let's get it on.
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1: In case you didn't hear, the Psychedelic Furs show for tonight at Celebrity Theater has been postponed due to health reasons. 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Monday, Yellow Card with Newfound Glory and Plain White Tees at Arizona Financial Theater. 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We've got Secondhand Serenade at Rebel Lounge next Thursday, followed by Head Automatica there on Sunday the 7th. And Human League with Soft Cell will be at Mesa Amphitheater on the 13th. 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

0: 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Clear skies going into the evening, overnight low 66. Tomorrow is sunny and 88, and that's Thursday's Valley weather.
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God, I was just looking at pictures of Artemis, and I've seen him live before, but not up close. He looks grimier than I would have expected. I like the way you kiss me on Alt-AZ.

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0: 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It's taken so long to get to Friday. But we're almost there. I hope you guys have a wonderful evening. I'm going to leave you with Tame Impala. This is Dracula on Alt-AZ.

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5: 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Clear skies going into the evening, overnight low 66. Tomorrow is sunny and 88, and that's Thursday's Valley weather.
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14: 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Clear skies going into the evening, overnight low 66. Tomorrow is sunny and 88, and that's Thursday's Valley weather.
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15: 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Clear skies going into the evening, overnight low 66. Tomorrow is sunny and 88, and that's Thursday's Valley weather.
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0: My sister was obsessed with dolphins. 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And then one of the instructors was like, oh, do you want to ride them?
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0: But then all of a sudden, the dolphin just started to pick up speed and go in a straight line towards one of the walls. 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

0: Hey there, this is Kevin out here in Prescott Valley. Me and my wife Danielle, all we listen to is Alt AZ, and thankfully you guys have an app because you're all we want to listen to. You guys rock.
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2: 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To enter text message contest, listeners will be asked to use a text messaging-enabled wireless device to text a specified keyword to a specified five-digit number. A confirmation text validating the entry into the sweepstakes will follow. Each text message sent to or received by a service subscriber of any wireless carrier may incur standard text messaging charges. Unless otherwise indicated, there's a limit of one entry per contest per person and one winner per household. Webcasts are on a delayed basis, which may affect a webcast listener's ability to participate in any contest. Station will not accept collect calls. Station is not responsible for problems accessing the station website and social media pages, problems sending a text, telephone line unavailability, busy signals, operator interference, and technical or atmospheric conditions that disrupt the completion of an entry or phone call. The criteria and process for selecting winners, the number of winners, the specific prizes to be awarded, and the values of prizes will typically be stated on our website. This information may be periodically included in our on-air promotions and on respective social media pages. Unless otherwise stated, winners will be notified by email or phone. Odds of winning will be dependent upon the number of eligible entries received. The winner is responsible for all income taxes due as a result of accepting a prize, and an IRS Form 1099 may be submitted to applicable taxing authorities. Unless otherwise stated, each winner must claim the prize in person. The prize must be claimed at the Alt-AZ 93.3 studios during normal business hours within 10 to 30 days from the day the prize is won. Failure to meet this deadline shall be deemed forfeiture of the right to claim the prize. Individuals must be at least 16 years or older at the time of entry and be legal residents of Arizona to be eligible to participate in Alt-AZ 93.3 contests, unless otherwise specified. Winners may only win one prize within a 30-day period. Contest deadlines will typically be stated on the station website and may be periodically included in on-air promotions. By participating in any Alt-AZ 93.3 contest, you agree to fully release and indemnify Hubbard Radio Phoenix LLC, Hubbard Radio LLC, and any contest sponsors from all liability. 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Prizes are non-transferable and non-exchangeable and must be taken in their entirety. By entering, each contestant agrees to comply with all rules governing the sweepstakes or contest. And finally, complete contest rules are available at www.altaz933.com.

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12: 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Sunny, today's high 87, clear skies through the evening, overnight low 66, and that's Friday's Valley weather.
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1: Elena from Chandler, what's the worst nightmare you ever had?
2: Okay, so my husband and I both had the same dream 3 nights apart.
1: What?
2: So he had the dream first, and mind you, he didn't tell me about this dream at all until I started describing mine, and he got all white, and his eyes got all wide.
1: What?
2: Anyway, so in the dream, we were in this house that I've never been to, he's never been to, and someone was trying to break in, and they did eventually break in, and we can both describe him. He was bald. He had tattoos all over, and it was just creepy. But, yeah, he broke in. He was chasing us around. And then in my dream, I ran out of the door and, like, into the wooded area or whatever nearby.
1: Okay.
2: And in his dream, it just kind of ended, and he thinks that in his dream he died. And I was by myself in my dream when I ran out the door. So maybe he died in my dream, too. I don't know.
1: Whoa, so you were both in each other's dreams but just experiencing them differently.
2: Yeah, and it was, like I said, 3 days apart. Like, he didn't tell me about the dream at all until I started describing it, and he was like, oh, my God, I literally had the exact same dream. And we were comparing the details in the dream, and they were, like, the same.
1: What? How is that even possible? That's crazy.
2: I have no idea.
1: Is your place haunted?
2: The place that we lived in before when we did have this dream, yeah, it was. Or at least, like, the closet was. I don't know. It was weird in there.
1: I swear, man, there has to be some correlation between the haunting and you guys having the same dream. Like, there's no other way that could be possible.
2: Yeah, this was like 3 years ago, and I still, like, get chills about it.
1: Oh, God. Yeah, wow. But, like, also, what a really cool connection to your significant other. Like,
2: yeah.

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1: 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Sunny, today's high 87, clear skies through the evening, overnight low 66, and that's Friday's Valley weather.
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1: Ryan from Chandler, have you ever had a paranormal experience?
2: Well, there was a house that I lived in Gilberton from 2006 to 2009, and the house was fine until one morning I decided to get up, go put flowers on my aunt's grave.
1: Aww.
2: And then when I came home, about half hour after I got home, it's when a bunch of stuff started. You can hear somebody stomping upstairs. Throughout the 3 years that I had lived there, I had multiple roommates, all of which moved out because it was too much to handle.
1: Whoa! And you stayed?
2: I did. And, you know, what was kind of scary is as soon as everybody left and I kind of ran out of roommates and nobody wanted to live with me anymore, mm-hmm. I was there by myself. And that's when the most intense stuff started happening, where this one night specifically, I walked in and the alarm on my phone, my alarm clock upstairs, and the security system all went off at the same time as soon as I started walking upstairs.
1: What?
2: But then as soon as I got off of the stairs, it shut off. So I think what was going on was there was something downstairs that didn't want me going upstairs, and it made it aware, like,
1: interesting,
2: specifically that for a long time.
1: Whoa, that's crazy. You never saw anything, though? You just experienced, like...
2: No, actually, the last night that I was there, I did see it. So I went upstairs because I was moving out. When I got upstairs, I just felt really heavy, and I just felt like I needed to lay down. So I did, and I ended up falling asleep. But when I woke up, my cat was curled up against me, and I looked at him, and his ears were pinned back, and he was staring off in the direction of the wall where the mirror was. And I looked over there, and I saw it for about half a second. It looked like it was like 6.5, 7 feet tall.
1: Oh, hell
2: and
1: no!
2: It was like gray in a way. It didn't have a human figure, but it definitely kind of had a human shape to it almost. It was really weird. But as soon as it zoomed out of view and I didn't see it anymore, felt the most intense pain going through my back and out my chest. And then I woke up in the middle of the day downstairs in the living room floor without any recollection of how I got there.
1: What? Do you think it passed through you?
2: And I absolutely 100% believe it did.

0: 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The Grand Canyon, wide open skies. 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Arizona Lottery. Love the play.
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16: 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Sunny, today's high 87, clear skies through the evening, overnight low 66, and that's Friday's Valley weather.
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1: Ro from Mesa, did you have a home buying nightmare?
2: Yes, I actually found that we were pregnant with twins. Ooh. As we started our approval process, and he was overseas doing contracting, defense contracting after the military, because we're both vets.
1: Wow.
2: So we finally get approved for this house, and it's a VA loan.
1: Okay.
2: Well, he's stuck in Saudi Arabia. He can't come back. So I had to get a power of attorney to sign for both of us.
1: Whoa.
2: For the whole contract.
1: That's frustrating.
2: Therefore, I had to sign. Oh, my gosh. I had to sign both of our names, 150 times.
1: Oh, my God.
2: And I'm, 6 months pregnant with twins at this time.
1: Oh, God.
2: So it took me 3 hours to sign for the paperwork for the house.
1: What?
2: Yep. Well, so all that goes good. We switching from Levine to East Mesa.
1: Okay.
2: He can't come home. And I'm moving now, 6 months pregnant with twins.
1: Oh, my God, bro.
2: We have a 3-year-old that's in pre-K private care at the time.
1: Oh, you had your hands full.
2: Yep. So we get in, we have the kids in October of 19. So we get out of our little baby bubble in this nice house.
1: Mm-hmm.
2: And we got stuck in it for COVID.
1: Oh, my God.
2: And we're still locked out of the country.
1: Oh, my God. So, I forgot about that.
2: We got moved in 19 and then locked in because of COVID. And we never got to enjoy our house until literally 2 years after living in it.
1: What? Oh, that's crazy. Oh, my God.
2: And this year it flooded. So it has been a ride ever since we got in.
1: Oh, no.
2: And again, he's overseas.
1: Oh, no. He needs to stop leaving. God.
2: Well, this is the last one. This is the last one. I was like,
1: finally.
2: I love you. You're going to get papers after this rate. Because now the twins are 5.
1: Oh, good. Okay. So they're getting older. Hopefully it'll start getting to a more manageable age. But it just seems like every time he leaves, everything goes wrong.

0: Shannon from Glendale, what are you going to be for Halloween this year?
1: I have a couple of costumes, but my favorite one is going to be macaroni in a pot.
0: Macaroni in a pot?
1: Yeah.
0: How are you going to do that?
1: Well, I have toilet paper rolls that I painted yellow and put on a yellow shirt and a silver suit.

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1: Mindy from Gilbert, what's your Halloween tradition?
2: So every year, me and my daughters and my family members, all the women, we get together and have a witches brew. So all of us dress up like witches. And
1: what?
2: We all have dinner and dance.
1: What? Are you kidding me? This sounds like the coolest thing I've ever heard. What? All the women in your family are down for this?
2: All the women, all my girls' friends, we all just get together, dress up like witches, and have dinner and dance.
1: Oh my God, I need more girlfriends in my life. I have to do this.
2: It's so much fun, and everybody is so about it.
1: Dude, that is the coolest thing I've ever heard. I love that you do that. How fun. Does anyone bring food or anything? Like, do you guys bring themed food?
2: Oh, absolutely. It's a total potluck. So it's not, like, too crazy on my part because I love to decorate, but... I mean, it's something I look forward to every year, and I've been doing it since my girls were little, and now they're teenagers. And
1: oh,
2: so
1: hell yeah.
2: They are so excited this year.
1: Oh, that is so cool.
0: I'll say.

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12: 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Sunny, today's high 87, clear skies through the evening, overnight low 66, and that's Friday's Valley weather.
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0: Wendy from Phoenix. What's your favorite duo or couple costume?
1: The girl dresses as a pumpkin and the guy comes as Peter. Peter, pumpkin eater.
0: Get out of here. Oh my God. That was so out of left field. Wow. And honestly, it took me a while to get it. I was trying to figure out how they were connected. Oh my God, Wendy. Wow. Is this a costume you did or you've just heard of?
1: No. I worked in a high volume nightclub for many years and a couple came in dressed as and I just best costume. And it's so simple.
0: It's so original too. Like nobody's gonna do that.
1: It was just an orange t-shirt with a jack-o'-lantern face on it. And then he wore a t-shirt with a name tag that said Peter and he had orange like Cheeto around his mouth.
0: Oh my God. Wow. That is hilarious. Yeah. I love that costume. Holy crap.
1: Yes.
0: How simple.
1: Costume and very cheap.
0: Yes. Tell me about it. Wow.

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1: The 8 a.m. code word is panic. P-A-N-I-C. 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
1: Valerie from Sholo, what's your wedding nightmare story?
2: So it's kind of a lot, but I'll shorten it up as best I can. My older sister, she's good now, but at the time she was struggling. She was addicted in the least words I could say. And her boyfriend at the time decided at my venue, which we paid a good amount of money for and was actually my mom's best friend's property. But anyways, they were struggling and they went through her boyfriend at the time, not my sister, but he went through all of my family's belongings, all of my guests, everyone's stuff that was in the cabin.
1: No.
2: Went through everything, was trying to take stuff out of everybody's purses and stuff like that. He ended up getting caught red-handed by my mother-in-law now. And when he was confronted, tried to start like this huge argument, and the owner of the cabins that we were at wasn't having it. She came out with a shotgun and like threatened everybody.
1: What?
2: So, yeah.
1: What
2: so
1: in
2: I didn't
1: the
2: get
1: backwoods
2: to eat dinner.
1: Is going on?
2: Literally, like, no joke. So I didn't even get to eat like a plate of food, have a drink, anything.
1: Oh,
2: I packed
1: no.
2: all my and left, and I ended up, my husband and I and our daughter ended up sleeping on our friend's couch the night of our wedding.
1: Oh my God, Valerie, yep. No!
2: You
1: Please
2: know?
1: Tell me you guys have been able to, like, redo your wedding day.
2: Not yet, no.
1: Is but that a bucket list thing?
2: Yes, no, that's exactly, yeah. We're hoping for our 10-year, which is actually coming up, but.
1: Oh, hell yeah.
2: Yeah.
1: Oh, my God. Well, congratulations on about
2: Thank
1: to hit
2: you.
1: 10 years. That's huge.
2: Yes.
1: Like, what a giant milestone.
2: Yes.
1: But what an
2: Thank
1: insanely
2: you.
1: Memorable wedding for awful reasons.
2: Seriously.
1: The shotgun
2: I know
1: was
2: everyone's like, at least you'll never forget that. I'm like, oh, I will never forget that night.
1: Yeah, you're like, unfortunately, God.
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17: 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Sunny, today's high 87, clear skies through the evening, overnight low 66, and that's Friday's Valley weather.
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1: All right, go ahead, Noah. Have you ever almost died?
2: Yes, I was in the service, and my job was to disarm bombs.
1: Oh, God.
2: And I thought I had this bomb disarmed, and then something in my head told me something was wrong. I threw it about probably 10, 15 feet away from me, turned around, started running, and I got thrown about 20 yards, and that's the last thing I remember, going through the air.
1: Oh, my God. Oh, my God. You were in a bomb explosion.
2: Yeah,
1: what kind of damage did you have to your body?
2: The two lower bones in my leg, half of them are titanium. My femur has a titanium rod in it. I have plates. I've had my whole knee replaced.
1: Whoa. That really did major damage.
2: I have no feeling on my right side of my body.
1: Dude, the fact that you're alive is shocking to me right now. With everything that you took, like... Holy crap. Did you have any brain damage or anything?
2: I'm not sure, but I did have a stroke in 2014.
1: Oh, my God. Do you think that was related?
2: I think so, but the VA doesn't know. They say I have a black spot on my brain the size of a quarter.
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14: 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Sunny, today's high 87, clear skies through the evening, overnight low 66, and that's Friday's Valley weather.
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1: Maya from Queen Creek, have you or someone you know ever gone missing?
2: Yeah, so I went missing and I got legitimately kidnapped.
1: What happened?
2: So I was 5 and my mom wasn't hanging around the greatest crowd at the time.
1: Oh no.
2: And they went to a grocery store on Dobson and they left me in the car. You know, it was typical back then. And her two friends decided to rob the store and left her in the store, forgot that I was in the car, took off. I remember them, like, kind of excited, yelling and whatnot, and then probably, like, a mile down the road, I was like, hey, where's my mom?
1: Oh, my God.
2: And they started screaming at each other, and I remember that's the first, I started to get scared then.
1: Oh.
2: And they dumped me behind a plaza and with the car, and so I'm just sitting in the car. It was a Lincoln, a huge, I remember the car detail, everything. And I'm just sitting there, and a worker, a Pizza Hut worker, went to go throw things away and noticed me, called the cops. There was helicopters going on. Eventually, the cop came and was like, are you Maya? How are you? Are you okay?
1: Oh.
2: And it actually was kind of cool because the pizza guy came and gave me, like, a soda, and I got a slice of pizza, and I got another person brought me ice cream, and I'm just thinking it was, like, the coolest thing ever.
1: Yeah.
2: But they ended up getting charged with child endangerment.
1: Whoa.
2: And it wasn't, they didn't get charged with kidnapping. They got charged with, like, a lesser offense, and they actually got convicted.
1: Damn! Oh, my God, that's crazy! Holy
2: crap! Yeah, it was nuts.
1: Wow. It's so interesting hearing it from the mind of a 5-year-old, too, like what was happening, because you didn't really know. You didn't really understand
2: Nope.
1: what was going on, but you knew something was wrong and you were a little scared. But, like,
2: Yep.
1: then they're giving you sodas and pizza and, like, all this stuff. And you're like, oh, this is kind of cool, actually. Like, you know, just not fully comprehending.
2: Right.
1: That's insane.
2: Hey, it was nice trauma almost, right?
1: That right?
2: I made up for the other trauma.
1: How confusing. That is insane. They got convicted, dude. Like, wow.

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1: Matt from Phoenix, have you ever seen a UFO?
2: Yeah, I've actually seen a couple of them. So the last one I saw was up in the Lake Pleasant area. I work up there. And during the off season in August, we saw a shooting star in the middle of the night. Or at least we thought it was a shooting star until it started to do a couple of twists in the sky. And
1: what?
2: Then shoot over from going southwestward, which is very exciting stuff. Yeah, what's crazy. I mean, not the first time that it happened, though, right? The year prior to that, I went to New Mexico with a couple buddies. We go camping every year and went up there for stargazing and UFO looking. And my buddy Vinny, who is a big denier of UFOs, it's about 3 in the morning. We've been looking all night, hadn't seen any. He decides to stand up from the fire and scream up to the sky. He's like, I told you UFOs don't exist. This is why I'm always right.
1: Oh,
2: and
1: my God.
2: And, of course, he sits back down at the fire. The fire goes out.
1: No!
2: And we see a huge beam of light shoot up from above us, hover for about 2 seconds, and then fly off into a southern direction.
1: Stop it!
2: Yeah, I swear to you, there were 3 of us there. He firmly denies that we saw any of that happen, but there are too many eyes for us to
1: right.
2: say that this was just a weird coincidence occurring.
1: Dude!
2: So, just been out and around. I don't know why they keep following me around, or they don't want to take me to a home planet or something.
1: Yeah, bro, you're about to be abducted. Like, you're a chosen one.
2: Well, I hope it's at least some good aliens, right? Like, take me to a cool planet and give me a story to tell or something.
1: Yeah. They'll just take you up there, show you around, like...
2: funny. You know, put it on YouTube. It'd be great. People would love it.
1: Yeah, I love good aliens. That's awesome.
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23: 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Sunny, today's high 87, clear skies through the evening, overnight low 66, and that's Friday's Valley weather.
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1: Ryan from Chandler, who was your scariest or worst boss?
2: Well, I had this boss at this machine shop that I had worked at, and in the midst of me kind of being out on FMLA, he kind of became my new boss. So I was at a

0: you know, help out. And even though I didn't have to, just because I should have been at the hospital, he was like threatening to fire me because he didn't like that I was gone and that I had to be at the hospital. But I'm on FMLA. So I was kind of caught in a pickle where I didn't know whether I was going to lose my job.
1: Right.
0: So I always felt bad about being at the hospital, and then I always felt bad about being at work. And it was just a constant tug of war.
1: Oh, my God, that's
0: hell. It eventually got to the point where I actually had to get a lawyer involved and have them write a letter to let them know, like, hey, you can't retaliate against me because I'm on FMLA. So the lawyer finally sent the letter, and then he finally let up because I think HR pulled him aside and talked to him.
1: Oh, thank God.
0: But yeah, it was a constant struggle for about a month and a half, 2 months, and it was a living hell on top of everything I was already going through at the time. So.

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8: 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Sunny, today's high 87, clear skies through the evening, overnight low 66, and that's Friday's Valley weather.
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0: Alex from Goodyear. What's the scariest accident you've ever been in?
1: I was in a skydiving accident. Jumped out and had some fun with some guys playing around and opened my parachute and was having a hard time flying straight. And couldn't figure out why, and about 700 feet, it split in half.
0: Whoa! You fell 700 feet?
1: Yeah, I started picking up speed once it split in half, and bounced and hit the ground, and guys who saw it said it looked like somebody spray painted the ground around me.
0: Ew! Oh my god! Oh my god, how are you alive? How did you survive that?
1: The angle of the hill and the plastic helmet I was wearing.
0: Whoa! Dude, I could not imagine going through something like that. Falling from heights is my biggest fear, which I'm sure it's not yours if that's something you do for fun. But holy crap, I could not imagine falling 700 feet and hitting solid ground. That had to be so painful. Were you aware of what was happening when you hit the ground, or were you in shock?
1: They say that I kept asking what happened, but I don't remember any of it. I woke up in the hospital the next day.
0: Damn. Maybe that was for the best. Yeah. You don't want to remember any of that. That's awful. So can I ask, have you gone skydiving again since then?
1: That was my 54th jump in 54 weeks. I quit about 15 years ago when I had 480.
0: Oh, my God. Oh, my God. Congratulations. That's amazing. And if there's anything that tells you that skydiving accidents don't happen a lot, it's the fact that you've done 480 of them and only fallen once?
1: Well, that was the only one that's worth, you know, telling the story.
0: Oh, God, Alex. Okay, I'm never going skydiving then. Never mind. Screw my statistic. I'm wrong.

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1: All right, your 10 a.m. code word this Friday is slow. Slow poke. S-L-O-W. 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

just absolutely love that one. It's Dominic Fike, Baby Doll, Inside 93 Minutes and Nonstop All on The Mo Show. Good Friday to you all. Hope you're ready for the weekend. I know I am. I'm actually going to do a staycation this weekend, but we'll talk about that a little bit later. And I'm hoping to hook you up with some goodies. Advanced screening passes, my last spot on the guest list to go and check out Disclosure Day coming out in a few weeks, starring Emily Blunt, directed by Steven Spielberg. Yeah, he's back. We also got yellow card tickets, metric tickets, chances for you to fly away to Lollapalooza, and so much more. All right, let's keep it going. Fun on all day Z. Thanks for hanging.

All right, so including today, you've got like 3 days left to get in the running for Lollapalooza on Air Altaz. It's our first flight. Don't worry, next week we're going to be back with a whole new music festival for you to fly to. It'll be for Warped Tour, which I'm really excited about. But keep collecting those code words if you want to head to Chicago to see Lollapalooza for the Smashing Pumpkins, Somber, Youngblood, Neighborhood, Turnstile, and so much more. 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S-L-O-W. 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

Bad Omens. Dying to Love. Inside 93 minutes of nonstop alt. All right, today is a redemption day for all the songs that came in second place for your alt 2K. And now you got to go and pick which one I should play after two. The polls are up right now on our Instagram stories. Check out AltAZ933 and choose from the following. The Killers, Read My Mind. Jimmy Eat World, 23. Oh, man, this is getting more difficult. And Flobot's Handlebars. Yeah, it's going to be a tough one today, but I believe in you. Go and vote for the one you want to hear.

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1: All right, Javier and Chandler, got your message asking to hear some old AFI. But like how old? Like the boy who destroyed the world old or older? Because I really want to hear this one. And you didn't give me any options, so I'm doing this. Thanks, man, for your request for AFI. The rest of you stick around. Last spot to get insider advanced screening for Disclosure Day comes up in 10 minutes.

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one last spot on the guest list to go see Disclosure Day before it hits theaters June 12th. The only person getting on there is caller 10. Hit me up, 480-712-9393. While I'm looking for a winner, we're going to close out 93 minutes of Nonstop Alt with 3 Days Grace on Alt AZ. It's Kill Me Fast. 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
1: 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Sunny, today's high 87, clear skies through the evening, overnight low 66, and that's Friday's Valley weather.
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We actually have tickets up for grabs just by streaming us on the AltAZ app. Check out that listener reward section. Also, congrats to Dan G out of Goodyear, getting on my guest list to go check out Disclosure Day, which will happen on Monday, June 8th. But you should definitely check out the movie, which will be coming out that following Friday on the 12th.

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In case you missed the 11 a.m. code word, I'll throw that at you one more time as you collect it. 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
9: 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Sunny, today's high 87, clear skies through the evening, overnight low 66, and that's Friday's Valley weather.
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It's one of your song choices. Well, it's looking like it might be, because right now they're in the lead with 48% of your votes. We got The Killers, Read My Mind at 27%, and Flobots, Handlebars at 25%. And of course, there's still time to vote for which song you want to hear out of all three of those. Check out the polls right now on our Alt-AZ Instagram stories. I'll play your winning song after two today.

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You know, I really hope you enjoy paying for stuff because Meta is trying to squeeze just a little more money out of us with their new tiered program. Let's talk about it in your Nerdgasm news, but we'll do it right after Dexter and the Moon Rocks on The Mo Show. It's Freaking Out.

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0: As if we weren't paying enough for our tiered streaming subscriptions, Meta said, hold my beer, and are now giving us Instagram Plus, Facebook Plus, and WhatsApp Plus, which I totally forgot they owned WhatsApp. But the real question is what does it get you? How much are they asking? 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You're going to have access to features that don't really matter. I mean, unless you're a creator or really obsessed with seeing who's looking at your stuff. 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And if they are, you probably want to get that restraining order ready. Might come in handy for some of us, actually. You can extend your stories to stay longer than 24 hours. You can preview someone else's stories without them knowing, which now is a clever way to get around that restraining order. 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But for me, I find it really hard to want to pay for social media. It's bad enough that I pay for a verification, and even then, that's not worth it.
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16: 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Sunny, today's high 87, clear skies through the evening, overnight low 66, and that's Friday's Valley weather.
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It was nail. 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

Yo, got another shot at those tickets to Yellow Card because they're going to be here next Monday. So this is going to be your last chance to score those. Or you could see Metric, your choice. If you get all three bands and songs correct, a music mashup, we'll get that going here at 12:55. In the meantime, it's Edge Hill on the Mo Show. 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
12: 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Sunny, today's high 87, clear skies through the evening, overnight low 66, and that's Friday's Valley weather.
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0: Let me tell you, it's going to be your last chance to score my tickets to see Yellow Card, because they're going to be here on Monday already with Newfound Glory and Plain White Tees. You can choose between those tickets or to go see Metric later in June on the 17th, both of them happening at Arizona Financial Theater. The only thing standing in your way are these three bands and songs. Man, 480-712-9393. Give me a call to make your guesses on what they are. Let's do it one more time for you. All right. Good luck to you all. 480-712-9393. Get them all correct and you'll get to see Yellow Card on Monday or Metric on the 17th. Here's Joe at the beginning.

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1: Okay, round one of Music Mashup and your last chance to score yellow card tickets because they're coming through on Monday at Arizona Financial Theater. 480-712-9393, or you could choose to see Metric, which will be here a little bit later, June 17th at Arizona Financial Theater as well. All right, let's go with line five ringing. Who's this?
2: This is Heather.
1: Heather, do you want a preview before you make your guesses, or do you just want to raw dog it?
2: I want a preview.
1: Okay, let's go. Hold on. Okay.
2: So the last one is Lenny Kravitz, Fly Away. The second one is Feel In My Hands. And I don't know the first one. I think it's Stone Temple Pilots.
1: But like, what's the song?
2: Half the Man I Used to Be. You know that song? I didn't want to say it's called Creep, but I'm not too sure.
1: Oh God.
2: Half the Man I Used to Be.
1: Final answer. Five. Four.
2: Yeah, final answer.
1: Half the Man I Used to Be.
2: I think for some reason it's pulling up Creep by Stone Temple Pilots.
1: So do you want to use Creep? What do you want to use?
2: Yeah, I'm gonna use it.
1: Oh, Heather, I will tell you this. You were wrong on one of the songs. I'm sorry. Try again. But I'm not going to tell you which one it was. That's for you to guess for your chance to yellow card with Newfound Glory and Plain White Tees on Monday or Metric on June 17th. 480-712-9393. Give me a call to make your guesses.

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1: All right, we're on round two of Music Mashup. Heather, couldn't I get one of the songs correct? Maybe you can, because it is your last chance to win yellow card tickets. They're going to be here on Monday with Newfound Glory and Plain White Tees, where you can choose to see Metric on June 17th. Just first, what are these three bands and songs? Okay, give me a call to make your guesses. Yeah, guesses. 480-712-9393. Hey, thanks for holding. Who's this?
2: Hi, this is Mandy.
1: Mandy, what did you just hear in the mashup?
2: Okay, so first one is Creep by Stone Temple Pilots.
1: Oh.
2: Second one is Hemorrhage in My Hands by Fuel.
1: Ooh.
2: And the last one is Fly Away by Lenny Kravitz.
1: Are you sure it's Fly Away? I'm giving you a chance right now.
2: Oh, I'm 100% sure.
1: I don't know. I mean, you're totally right. You get to pick your ticket, Mandy. Who do you want to see?
2: Yay!
1: Let's go. Who are we seeing? Where are we going?
2: I'm so excited.
1: You should be excited. But you have to tell me what tickets you want so I can get you more excited.
2: Oh, girl, I'm going to NFT and yellow card.
1: Oh, it's happening, girl. You are not wrong. Congratulations, Mandy.
2: Yay, thank you so much.
1: No, but thank you. She got all of them correct. Now, I'm going to put you on hold and get you situated with your last pair of tickets to yellow card. Whereas caller 10, I'm going to hook you up with Metric tickets since they're just hanging out and they need a home. And you could be that. 480-712-9393. Good luck. It's All Day Z.
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13: 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Sunny, today's high 87, clear skies through the evening, overnight low 66, and that's Friday's Valley weather.
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Jason Surprise got your message saying, hey, I was trying to call in for Music Mashup and I missed the 1 p.m. code word. Okay, let me give that to you. I want you to fly away to Lollapalooza on Air Alt AZ Flight 1. That 1 p.m. code word was paid. Like, I got paid today because it's payday. P-A-I-D. Plug that into your app so you get entered in to win and keep collecting those code words all weekend long because it's your last chance to fly away to Lollapalooza this weekend.

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It's Mo Alt, AZ933. Okay, less than 20 minutes left to get your votes in on your Alt 2K song of the day. Remember, these are the losing songs from this last week, and hopefully one of them will get a redemption. And again, maybe it's the one you voted for. We got The Killers, Read My Mind, Jimmy World 23, and Flobot's Handlebars. All right, get your votes in when you can. I'll shut down the polls right at 2 and play that winning song just a little after that. Right now, in color, it's Headlights on The Mo Show.

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13: 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Sunny, today's high 87, clear skies through the evening, overnight low 66, and that's Friday's Valley weather.
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Monday morning. It's the return of our alt sessions. It's been a minute. Last band we had in was The Format. This next one will be Iration. Yeah, so if you want to get on the guest list for that one, make sure you're streaming us on the AltAZ app or online at altaz933.com. Again, starting on Monday. And then coming up in 10 minutes, your Alt 2K song of the day.

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2: All right, so redemption day for some of the losing songs from this past week. And we only had three because we were gone on Monday. The three we had were The Killers, Read My Mind, Jimmy Eat World 23, and Flowbot's Handlebars. And for most of the day, actually all day, there has been one song out on top with 47% of your votes. Just right when I closed down the polls here at 2. The song is actually about overcoming regret, letting go of the past, and taking control of your own destiny. The song I'm talking about, Jimmy Eat World's 23, the perfect closing for their album Futures. This is one of my favorite songs, and I hope you enjoy it if you've never heard it. But it is our Alt-2K song of the day, Getting a Redemption.

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11: 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Sunny, today's high 87, clear skies through the evening, overnight low 66, and that's Friday's Valley weather.
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reminder, you got a few days left to get entered in to win this flight to Lollapalooza on Air Alt AZ. We got Lord, the Smashing Pumpkins, Somber, Youngblood, the Neighborhood, Turnstile, and so much more going to be on there. The lineup is massive, and you have to experience it all. Just keep plugging in these code words in case you missed the 2 p.m. one. It was GRAB. G-R-A-B. GRAB was that 2 p.m. code word. And then coming up here right after Papa Roach wake-up calling, we're going to get into your concert calendar on Alt AZ. Hang tight.

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dude, can I tell you how excited I am for some pool time tomorrow? Doing a little staycation action in Mesa. Pretty excited about it. And you know what's funny is I pass by this hotel all the time that's right next to Mesa Amphitheater. It's called Delta Hotels Phoenix Mesa. Oh my God. I'm really looking forward to some relaxation time. I deserve it, especially after sleeping uncomfortably last weekend in a tent and then also in an RV. So this is a nice drastic change for me. If you want to follow my adventure, you totally can on my Mo Row Radio Instagrams. I might post some stuff on the All Day Z one too. It doesn't matter though. What does matter is I hope you have a wonderful, safe weekend and keep collecting those code words for your chance to fly away to Lollapalooza. It's going to be your last weekend to do that. And starting on Monday, we'll have another flyaway to Warped Tour. And so much more. Other than that, Dustin's up next to take care of you on your ride home. And I'm going to leave you with some Tame Impala Dracula. Other than that, I'll catch you on Sunday for Homegrown. If not, then you know the drill. Same mo time, same mo.

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11: 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Sunny, today's high 87, clear skies through the evening, overnight low 66, and that's Friday's Valley weather.
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1: 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L-A-M-B, lamb. Or lamb of God. L-A-M-B, lamb is your 3 p.m. code word.
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Good afternoon, beautifuls. I'm Dustin. So proud of myself right now. When we opened Pet Bar back in December of 2022, between the construction cost overruns, the delays, having to pay rent before we were open, we kind of ran out of money. So I took a massive 401k loan to help us get through the first year. And as of today, that loan is fully paid off a year and a half early. I mean, we still owe a few hundred thousand dollars on the SBA loan that we're going to be paying for another 6.5 years. But at least now I get my full paychecks back, which will then go directly towards paying down the personal debt I've racked up over the last 3 years since my paychecks were being drained by my 401k loan payments. But making progress, and that feels good. Hope you're well. Cage the Elephant getting us started today on Alt-AZ. Thank you for listening. Happy Friday.

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14: 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Clear skies through the evening, overnight low 66, tomorrow sunny and 93, and that's Friday's Valley weather.
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If you're wondering if it's you who's going to be heading out to Lollapalooza aboard Air Alt AZ Flight 1, that wait is almost over. This is your last weekend to collect codes, and we'll be announcing that winner early next week. And then moving on to Flight 2 to Warped Tour Long Beach. Your code this hour is LAMB, L-A-M-B, LAMB. And I'll have another code for you at 4 o'clock.

take my hand and come with me, because you look so fine that I really want to make you mine. I said you look so fine that I really want to make you mine. 4, 5, 6, come on and get your kicks. Now you don't need

0: to love. That's new music from Bad Omens. It's Alt AZ 93.3. I'm Dustin. I have tickets to Weezer and to the D-backs Dodgers game for next Thursday. You're going to win both around 4:07. And for your ride home rewind today, a song for all those times you've submitted to if you can't beat them, join them. That's at 5 o'clock. But right now, it's time for your random fact of the day. And it goes like this. The more choices people have, the less satisfied they often become. This phenomenon is known as the paradox of choice, based on the concept that an abundance of options can actually reduce our happiness and paralyze our ability to decide. Oh my God, yes. I suffer this all the time. Mainly on the streaming apps, trying to decide on a movie or a new show to watch. There's just so many. Talk about wasted hours. Also, shoes. I need to buy new shoes so bad. And I go online to like DSW.com or something like that. There are millions of different shoes. I don't even know what to do. Meanwhile, my 5-year-old Chucks are literally falling apart. I can't even walk into a Cheesecake Factory.
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5: 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Clear skies through the evening, overnight low 66, tomorrow sunny and 93, and that's Friday's Valley weather.
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17: 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Clear skies through the evening, overnight low 66, tomorrow sunny and 93, and that's Friday's Valley weather.
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1: Not much happening this weekend, but Monday, Yellow Card is here with Newfound Glory and Plain White Tees at Arizona Financial Theater. 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Secondhand Serenade is at Rebel Lounge on Thursday, followed by Head Automatica on Sunday the 7th. Then we got the Human League with Soft Cell out of Mesa Amphitheater on the 13th. That's a Saturday. And then Metric will be at Arizona Financial Theater Wednesday the 17th. And Toadies with Local H at the Van Buren that same evening.
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9: 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Clear skies through the evening, overnight low 66, tomorrow sunny and 93, and that's Friday's Valley weather.
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I'll have another code for you at 5 o'clock, and this is your last weekend for Flight 1. We begin boarding Flight 2 on Monday morning. That's sending you out to Warped Tour Long Beach.

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1: Back in the 90s punk rock scene, there were big segments of fans that saw a band signing to a major label as a badge of dishonor. And if they did, they would catch blowback from the fans. Back when Green Day's Dookie exploded, labels went looking for bands that were outgrowing the scene. The ska band Dancehall Crashers signed to MCA and got trashed for chasing the money and abandoning their core fans. Another band that got signed, whose lead singer Aaron Barrett thought the sellout accusations were absolutely ridiculous, decided to release a song mocking those fans who had a problem with bands signing to major labels and evolving. Real Big Fish have your Valley Toyota Dealers Ride Home Rewind T.